0: I can't believe my eyes. 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Oh Lord, oh Lord, have mercy.
1: Faith, worship, and pure inspiration. Call

0: Oh, it's so easy to fall in love. Olivia Dean knows. One away from the top 10, it's D's and the hits. House Tour, it's Sabrina Carpenter.
1: Take your shoes.

0: look who's on a house tour, Sabrina Carpenter, who won her very first Emmy Award. She won Best Variety Show for her Muppets TV special. She has other awards, of course, and wait till you see her choreography coming up. She pushes it to the limit. She's Sabrina Carpenter, 2 weeks at number 11. Something else has leaked out this week, so let's put it in the category of
1: Ricky Leaks.
0: And this leaked out. How about this? Beyonce is selling a wooden box. And what's in it? Well, I purchased one just for you, just so you could see it. It's $1,000 inside this wooden box. Let's open it up and inside, look.
2: Oh!
0: Nothing. Nothing is inside. It's an empty wooden box with the name Beyonce engraved for $1,000. And she supposedly only had 500 printed up, so that's 500 times 1,000. That's $500,000 for an empty box. Thought you'd like to know. It leaked out this week in the middle of
1: Ricky Leaks.
0: This leaves room for 10 huge hits. Is there a new number one? Let's find out.
3: More music.
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All right, here we go. The top 10 hits of the week. And Rigney's dedicating number 10 to you. If you're working out, you're looking in the mirror and saying, my body isn't ready yet. It's

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1: Going up one more this week, number 8 on the countdown with Baby Doll. He says, you know, I'm just flattered to be number 8 when Taylor Swift is number 7 right next to me. Here she is from the Toy Story 5 soundtrack. I knew it. I knew you.